Ryan Adams on 94.7 WELK. We are into the 8 o'clock hour. Coming up, music from Santana with Rob Thomas. We've got Heart, What About Love? And right now, it's Rachel Platten, Fight Song.

0: Ann and Nancy Wilson, What About Love? 94.7 WELK, it's Elkin's Greatest Hits. And Elkin's Greatest Businesses will be participating in First Friday. That's tomorrow night. Wow. Be sure and come on out. Melissa's going to be downtown. She's going to be checking things out. From 4 until 9 o'clock is when this is going on. 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And I want to remind you, if you got young kids, Elkin's Randolph County YMCA is having their Parents' Night Out. 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Advanced registration is required. Got to know how many snacks to get, right? 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Get things set up. It's Parents' Night Out during First Friday in downtown Elkins.
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0: Anita Baker, 94.7 WELK. It's Elkin's Greatest Hits. And the Great Gas and Grocery Giveaway is going on throughout the summer. We'll keep filling in on those locations. I know on the 4th of July, they're going to be back at Naylor's Ace Hardware. That's where we kick things off. 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Wouldn't that be great? Or a Treasure on the Mountain ticket. 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So be sure and come out and check it out. The Great Gas and Grocery Giveaway will be filling you in. It's brought to you by your friends at 94.7 WELK, Bates Carpet and Furniture, Shop and Save Express, and United Dairy.
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2: Here's the Metro News AccuWeather forecast. Tonight will bring clear to partly cloudy skies with a low of 48. Tomorrow, expect partly sunny conditions with a high of 84. Tomorrow night will be mainly clear with a low of 56. Saturday will have sunny spells and a high of 84. Sunday will be humid with clouds breaking for some sun with a chance of a heavy thunderstorm in the afternoon and a high of 78. For weather anytime, download the AccuWeather app. For Metro News, I'm meteorologist Jason Caterina.
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Madonna on 94.7 WELK as we roar into the 9 o'clock hour. Got music from Ed Sheeran and Justin Bieber coming up. Marty Balin on the way. Right now, it's the Queen Bee herself. 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

0: Marty Balin of Starship fame doing a solo effort there. 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

0: Elton John, that's your song. 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
3: Here's the Metro News AccuWeather forecast. Tonight will bring clear to partly cloudy skies with a low of 48. Tomorrow, expect partly sunny conditions with a high of 84. Tomorrow night will be mainly clear with a low of 56. Saturday will have sunny spells and a high of 84. Sunday will be humid with clouds breaking for some sun with a chance of a heavy thunderstorm in the afternoon and a high of 78. For weather anytime, download the AccuWeather app. For Metro News, I'm meteorologist Jason Caterina.
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0: Sounds like a serious condition to me. Harden my heart. 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Cruising through your Thursday night. Hope things are going smoothly. For me, yeah, not bad. Stick around. Hey, don't forget about First Friday. 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

you believe in love? 94.7 WELK. Not sure where he came up with the Lewis part, but his actual first name is Hugh. It's Hugh Anthony Craig III. How about that? Huey Lewis in the news, 94.7 WELK. Got music from Joe Jackson coming up. Cyndi Lauper as we head into the 10 o'clock hour. This is Enrique Iglesias. Would you dance?

Cyndi Lauper showing her true colors. Actually, her hair is usually a lot of different colors, so we're not sure what it was originally. 94.7 WELK, Elkin's greatest hits. Thanks for coming along for the ride. Hey, if you want to find out what's going on in the community calendar is the place. Go to 947WELK.com. Click on the community calendar. Got to take a quick break. Coming back with Steve Winwood, Mark Anthony, and Fleetwood Mac on a Thursday.

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Fleetwood Mac, 94.7 WELK, Elkin's greatest hits. Roger with you here on a Thursday night. Tomorrow is First Friday. Stop by all the downtown businesses that are participating. There's a ton of them, too. You're going to see them. They'll have their, things set up in front of their stores and out on the sidewalks and all kinds of information and booths set up and fun stuff. And I tell you, I'm looking forward to the things they're doing with the First Fridays. And then Elkin's Summer Concert Series is going to start on the 12th. June the 12th with the Soda Pop Gypsies at the Elkins Rotary Amphitheater. What a great group. And all throughout the summer, a group called Top Shelf. They're going to have Rick K.

0: and his crew there on the 4th of July. So there's just so much to do and see in downtown Elkins. It's just getting bigger and better all the time, my friends. Looking forward to it myself. Stay tuned. I've got more music coming up. Brian Adams coming up. And the Bee Gees on 94.7 WELK.
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5: Here's the Metro News AccuWeather forecast. Tonight will bring clear to partly cloudy skies with a low of 48. Tomorrow, expect partly sunny conditions with a high of 84. Tomorrow night will be mainly clear with a low of 56. Saturday will have sunny spells and a high of 84. Sunday will be humid with clouds breaking for some sun with a chance of a heavy thunderstorm in the afternoon and a high of 78. For weather anytime, download the AccuWeather app. For Metro News, I'm meteorologist Jason Caterina.
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0: 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Elkin's greatest hits. Roger holding down the fort on a Thursday. We're into my final hour, though. Coming up, I have got music from UB40, a little red wine for you. 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
3: Here's the Metro News AccuWeather forecast. Tonight will bring clear to partly cloudy skies with a low of 48. Tomorrow, expect partly sunny conditions with a high of 84. Tomorrow night will be mainly clear with a low of 56. Saturday will have sunny spells and a high of 84. Sunday will be humid with clouds breaking for some sun with a chance of a heavy thunderstorm in the afternoon and a high of 78. For weather anytime, download the AccuWeather app. For Metro News, I'm meteorologist Jason Caterina.
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0: Cool in the Gang, 94.7 WEOK. Friends, it's been fun, but I'm done. I'm gone. I'm history. I'm a ghost. I'm out of here. I got to roll, my friends. I hope you can join me back here tomorrow night. Got a Friday show for you, a First Friday show. We'll talk about First Friday coming up tomorrow as well. It's going to be a big time tomorrow night in downtown Elkins. Melissa's going to be there. And a lot of folks just enjoying all the great deals and festivities. So join me here tomorrow night. While you're doing that, you can join me. Maybe they'll have me on downtown. 7 o'clock on 94.7 WELK.
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0: 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All right, well, I don't know if you heard about this discovery, but archaeologists excavating the forecourt at Notre Dame Cathedral, or Notre Dame, however you want to pronounce it, have apparently uncovered artifacts dating back about 2,000 years to Roman-era Paris.
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0: Earth, Wind, and Fire, and After the Love is Gone. Well, thanks for having us tuned in tonight. And I don't know if you heard about this story on the news the other night, but after 37 years on CBS, Scott Pelley told the 60 Minutes bosses what he really thought of them. And the adjectives he used were not that nice. It happened at a staff meeting, and now Scott is out of a job.
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2: Here's the Metro News AccuWeather forecast. Overnight will be partly cloudy with a low of 48. On Friday, expect partly sunny skies with a high of 83. Friday night will be mainly clear with a low of 57. Saturday will have sunny spells and a high of 84. Sunday will be humid.

0: Cause I gotta have faith. I gotta have faith. 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I gotta have faith, faith, faith.
1: George Michael and Faith. 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

0: Elton John, and I'm Still Standing. All right, well, Walmart is still standing. However, Amazon has apparently overtaken Walmart to claim the number one spot on the Fortune 500 list, ending Walmart's 13-year run at the top of that annual ranking of America's biggest companies by revenue.
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2: Here's the Metro News AccuWeather forecast. Overnight will be partly cloudy with a low of 48. On Friday, expect partly sunny skies with a high of 83. Friday night will be mainly clear with a low of 57. Saturday will have sunny spells and a high of 84. Sunday will be humid with clouds breaking for some sun. There's a chance of a heavy thunderstorm in the afternoon with a high of 78. Monday brings sunshine and a few clouds with a high of 86. For weather, anytime, download the AccuWeather app. For Metro News, I'm meteorologist Jason Caterina.
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0: Ants Dancing Queen. Well, thanks for having us on. Well, I don't know if you heard about this, but tourists have stopped coming to the United States. Well, as a whole, 4 million fewer visitors from foreign countries came to the U.S. last year compared to 2024, with total spending here dropping by about $8 billion. That's a lot. It's the worst single-year decline in about 20 years, with the exception of the pandemic in 2020.
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0: It's Gloria, and here we are. All right, well, I don't know if you heard about this, but GQ apparently did a power ranking of actors most likely to be the next James Bond. Yeah, in fact, auditions are apparently underway right now. However, GQ's pick to be the favorite to be the next James Bond is Masters of the Air star Callum Turner. He's married to Dua Lipa, FYI.
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0: There's Player and Baby Come Back. All right, well, mosquitoes are apparently a little smarter than we give them credit for. Apparently, according to a new study, it shows that some mosquitoes, have you heard this, can actually learn to associate the smell of the spray DEET as a food reward, which means the effectiveness obviously diminishes after repeated use.
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2: Here's the Metro News AccuWeather forecast. Overnight will be partly cloudy with a low of 48. On Friday, expect partly sunny skies with a high of 83. Friday night will be mainly clear with a low of 57. Saturday will have sunny spells and a high of 84. Sunday will be humid with clouds breaking for some sun. There's a chance of a heavy thunderstorm in the afternoon with a high of 78. Monday brings sunshine and a few clouds with a high of 86. For weather, anytime, download the AccuWeather app. For Metro News, I'm meteorologist Jason Caterina.
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0: It's Cool and the Gang. That's Joanna. All right, well, with declining wine sales, have you heard this? The country of Australia has found itself with a wine glut these days. Yeah, now apparently the winemakers want to use the oversupply of wine as a source of ethanol, which of course can be used as biofuel.
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2: Here's the Metro News AccuWeather forecast. Overnight will be partly cloudy with a low of 48. On Friday, expect partly sunny skies with a high of 83. Friday night will be mainly clear with a low of 57. Saturday will have sunny spells and a high of 84. Sunday will be humid with clouds breaking for some sun. There's a chance of a heavy thunderstorm in the afternoon with a high of 78. Monday brings sunshine and a few clouds with a high of 86. For weather, anytime, download the AccuWeather app. For Metro News, I'm meteorologist Jason Caterina.
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0: Elton John and Kiki D and Don't Go Breaking My Heart. Hey, thanks for having us tuned in as we head up on the top of the hour. Well, did you hear about this woman who is suing the Outback Steakhouse chain? Forget this, $1.5 million, saying that she slipped and injured herself on some mashed potatoes that were on the floor.
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0: 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All right, well, you probably haven't done the math to see where you're at as far as this statistic goes. I was kind of shocked, though, the number was so high. Apparently, the average family of four around the United States will spend about $18 every month on candy purchases. 18 bucks on candy every month? 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
2: Here's the Metro News AccuWeather forecast. Overnight will be partly cloudy with a low of 48. On Friday, expect partly sunny skies with a high of 83. Friday night will be mainly clear with a low of 57. Saturday will have sunny spells and a high of 84. Sunday will be humid with clouds breaking for some sun. There's a chance of a heavy thunderstorm in the afternoon with a high of 78. Monday brings sunshine and a few clouds with a high of 86. For weather, anytime, download the AccuWeather app. For Metro News, I'm meteorologist Jason Caterina.
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0: 7 years at CBS. Scott told his 60 Minutes bosses the other day what he really thought of them. And let me just say this about that. He doesn't care for them. I can't tell you the exact words he said, but of course, Scott is now out of his job at 60 Minutes.
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0: Smokey Robinson and Justice Ear. All right, well, did you hear about this power ranking that GQ did the other day? Yeah, ranking the actors most likely to be the next James Bond. Yeah, apparently they've got auditions going on right now. But GQ's pick as the favorite to be the next James Bond is actually Masters of the Air star Callum Turner. Yeah, he's the one who's married to musician Dua Lipa.
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Well, 34 different flavors of donuts are waiting for you at Burr's House.

0: of Donuts. They're located at 224 Davis Avenue. And, of course, the Bird's House of Donuts morning show on the way at the top of the hour here on WELK.
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2: Here's the Metro News AccuWeather forecast. Overnight will be partly cloudy with a low of 48. On Friday, expect partly sunny skies with a high of 83. Friday night will be mainly clear with a low of 57. Saturday will have sunny spells and a high of 84. Sunday will be humid with clouds breaking for some sun. There's a chance of a heavy thunderstorm in the afternoon with a high of 78. Monday brings sunshine and a few clouds with a high of 86. For weather, anytime, download the AccuWeather app. For Metro News, I'm meteorologist Jason Caterina.
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0: It's Fleetwood Mac and Don't Stop. Well, thanks for having us on as we head up on the top of the hour. Well, did you hear about this woman who is suing Outback Steakhouse for $1.5 million? People are willing to do absolutely anything to inflate their bank account. She says she slipped and injured herself on some mashed potatoes that were on the floor.
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1: West Virginia Metro News. I'm Chris Lawrence. President Donald Trump unveils a plan to spend $700 million federal dollars across the country to upgrade and improve the coal-based power infrastructure.
2: Coal's a great business, really a big business, and it's real power. It's in terms of power, there's really nothing like it.
1: The plan will upgrade coal-fired power plants in 10 states and includes construction of a new coal-fired power plant in West Virginia, the first in more than a decade. Chris Hamilton, president of the West Virginia Coal Association, called it the most significant announcement in a half century.
3: When Jimmy Carter was president and Congress ordered that coal be a major feedstock for electric generation in this country. So that's almost 50 years to the date. And, that's how significant the news of today of building a new coal-fired power plant in the state of West Virginia is.
1: Reports indicate the new plant will be built in the Mount Storm area. There was frustration as

0: PSC held its first public hearing on the Mid-Atlantic Resiliency Link Thursday night in Kaiser. Ahead of the meeting, those who had signed up as interveners in the case learned they would not be allowed to speak.
1: An intervener is an actual party that can participate at the evidentiary hearing in Charleston, cross-examine witnesses, put on their own testimony. A protestant is just somebody who wants to give their opinion.
0: That's PSC Chair Charlotte Lane. 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
2: Come on, Liam, let's go. 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Oh, come on, use your head. 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
3: There he goes again. 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
4: That's what Liam wants.
3: That's what we all want.
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0: Monongahela County authorities have released no further information about an incident that occurred in the parking lot of the CVS store in Morgantown. Deputies were called to that scene on Thursday morning where a person wanted on an outstanding warrant was observed. When they tried to identify that person, shots were fired, and now that person is dead. Investigators spent much of the day on Thursday processing the scene, but again, so far have released no further information about the incident. From the Metro News Anchor Desk, I'm Chris Lawrence.
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7: Here's the Metro News AccuWeather forecast. Today will be partly sunny with a high of 83. Tonight, expect mainly clear skies with a low of 57. Tomorrow, we'll have sunny spells and a high of 84. On Sunday, it will be humid with clouds breaking for some sun with a heavy thunderstorm around in the afternoon and a high of 78. Monday will bring sunshine and a few clouds with a high of 86. Tuesday is expected to be mostly sunny and humid with a high of 86. For weather anytime, download the AccuWeather app. For Metro News, I'm meteorologist Joe Lundberg.
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Elkins' greatest hits. Good Friday morning. It's Lionel Richie, and getting you into a brand new day here on 94.7 FM, the Bird's House of Donuts morning show underway, and you're invited to stop by and see the crew down at 224 Davis Avenue this morning. Right now, it's Maroon 5. Good morning. Good morning. Here's to-

0: Elkin's Greatest Hits Air Supply. Good Friday morning, June the 5th it is, and the weekend is almost here. Looks like we're on the eve of a beautiful weekend. Checking in about 47 degrees this morning. Sunrise was at 5:54. Sunset will be at about 8:40 tonight. So once again, looks like a great day. Our first Fridays are underway this afternoon, and we're going to be set up downtown. Melissa is handling the most of it, that's for sure, and I'm going to get to be a part of something pretty incredible. Local businesses are all on board, like 28 of them, and they're going to be open late with activities and prizes, and you're invited to come by and be a part of this wonderful event. And yeah, man, we're looking forward to it. So we hope to see you out and about. And also, the state's largest online auction still in effect today. Don't miss out. 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We're about 15 minutes away from news and another look at your updated forecast. I've got all kinds of music coming up. I've got Phil Collins, John Mellencamp, and some, let's see here. Hey, I got Billy Joe in the mix. There's nothing like some Billy Joe on a classic rock and roll Friday morning. Yes, good morning, and thanks for waking up with us and starting your day on the Bird's House of Donuts morning show.
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0: And yeah, man, we're going to be out this afternoon for First Fridays. That's going to be from 4 until 9 o'clock. Local businesses in downtown Elkins, over 29 of them, are going to be a part of this and are going to be staying open late and being a part of this wonderful event here that we're lucky to be able to do in this wonderful community. So once again, be sure and stop by and see the fine folks at Beander's, Scotty's, Elkins Selling, and that's just to name a few. And Melissa is going to be commanding the airwaves this afternoon, and she's going to be making sure everybody knows what's happening, and I'm going to be a part of that on a certain level, but we've got a lot going on. So I do hope to see you out and about today for First Fridays. And coming up next break, we'll talk about the Great Gas and Grocery Giveaway. 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
1: With the Metro News Minute, I'm Chris Lawrence. President Donald Trump has unveiled a plan to spend $700 million across the nation, upgrading and improving the nation's coal-based power infrastructure.
2: Coal's a great business, really a big business, and it's real power. It's in terms of power, there's really nothing like it.
1: The plan will upgrade coal-fired power plants in 10 states, and that will include construction of a new coal-fired power plant here in West Virginia, the first in more than a decade. Chris Hamilton, president of the West Virginia Coal Association, called it the most significant announcement in a half century.
3: When Jimmy Carter was president and Congress ordered that coal be a major feedstock for electric generation in this country. So that's almost 50 years to the date. And, you know, that's how significant the news of today of building a new coal-fired power plant in the state of West Virginia is.
1: Reports indicate that new plant will be built somewhere in the Mount Storm area. With the Metro News Minute, I'm...
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7: Here's the Metro News AccuWeather forecast. Today will be partly sunny with a high of 83. Tonight, expect mainly clear skies with a low of 57. Tomorrow, we'll have sunny spells and a high of 84. On Sunday, it will be humid with clouds breaking for some sun, with a heavy thunderstorm around in the afternoon and a high of 78. Monday will bring sunshine and a few clouds with a high of 86. Tuesday is expected to be mostly sunny and humid with a high of 86. For weather anytime, download the AccuWeather app. For Metro News, I'm meteorologist Joe Lundberg.
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0: Mr. George Benson, rolling toward the top of the 7 o'clock hour. Got another look at news coming up here in just a little bit. Your healthy living update on the way. That's all thanks to the St. George Medical Clinic. And the great gas and grocery giveaway will be coming to a location near you. Now, all summer long, we're going to be broadcasting live from different businesses and giving away 100 in gas, 100 in groceries, treasure on the mountain tickets. You can also win additional prizes like Bates Bucks and T-shirts and gift cards and hats and all that good stuff. And the wind tunnel will be in tow, and we will have a blast. Now, we started it all off at Naylor's Ace Hardware Memorial Day weekend, and we give away a steel gas trimmer weed eater valued at $259 from our friends at Naylor's, and we made a very happy winner. So we can't wait to do it again. So look for the great gas and grocery giveaway coming to a location near you soon this summer with 94.7 FM Bates Carpet and Furniture Shop and Safe Express and United Dairy. 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
3: West Virginia Metro News, I'm Chris Lawrence. U.S. Senator Shelley Moore Capito favors a bill that would fund immigration enforcement in the U.S., the bill part of a vote-a-rama Thursday in the Senate that included a proposal to block the creation of the $1.7 billion anti-weaponization fund aimed at compensating those who claim to have been wrongly prosecuted or investigated. Capito says she's satisfied this removes that from the landscape.
4: I'm very confident that the acting attorney general not just gave his word, but was very definitive in his language that it's dead. It won't come back. They're no be pursuing it in the future. So I am very confident that that's the last that we'll see of that.
3: Meanwhile, Capito was thrilled to learn of the president's plan to direct $700 million toward the nation's coal industry. That money would be spent upgrading coal-fired power plants in 10 states and construction of new power plants in Alaska and West Virginia.
5: These actions will support over 14,000 jobs and save the American people $50 billion in electricity costs.
3: Trump with that announcement from the Oval Office on Thursday. Charleston police have arrested a man tied to an early morning shooting on Wednesday. 42-year-old Gavin Edwards is charged with malicious wounding, accused of shooting 39-year-old Reginald Moore of St. Albans around 3 in the morning. Moore had just left a Charleston bar when he was confronted in the parking lot. He wrecked, trying to drive himself to the hospital with a gunshot wound. You're listening to Metro News, the voice of West Virginia.
6: Come on, Liam, let's go! 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Oh, come on, use your head! 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
7: There he goes again. 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
7: That's what we all want.
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0: Here's the Metro News AccuWeather forecast. Today will be partly sunny with a high of 83. Tonight, expect mainly clear skies with a low of 57. Tomorrow, we'll have sunny spells and a high of 84. On Sunday, it will be humid with clouds breaking for some sun, with a heavy thunderstorm around in the afternoon and a high of 78. Monday will bring sunshine and a few clouds with a high of 86. Tuesday is expected to be mostly sunny and humid with a high of 86. For weather anytime, download the AccuWeather app. For Metro News, I'm meteorologist Joe Lundberg.
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Elkins' greatest hits, Daryl Hall and John Oates, as we step you into the 7 o'clock hour on a Friday, June 5th morning. 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

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Through the end of the evening, be sure and take advantage of the state's largest online auction right now. Alicia Keys, and if I ain't got you, good morning, good morning.

0: I want to dance with somebody, man. When you hear the music, you got to tap your foot, sing along, move to the groove. If you've got any rhythm at all, Whitney Houston, rest her soul, and what a beautiful voice for sure, and a beautiful individual. All right, let's see, man. 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We started it all off there Memorial Day weekend with our friends at Naylor's Ace Hardware, and man, we had a blast, pun intended, wind tunnel in tow, made winner after winner. 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And we're going to do it again. So all summer long, we're going to be out and about. 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

0: Janet Jackson, 94.7 FM, working our way through a Friday morning. It is the Bird's House of Donuts morning show. Good morning, good morning. And Friday, man, first Friday, our first Friday of June. And we're going to be set up downtown this afternoon. And Melissa, taking charge here, going to be broadcasting live. And I hope to be a part of it on some level. But, man, I tell you what, when you're out like that, there's 28 businesses involved. And we're going to be talking to some folks and visiting the businesses. They're going to be staying open late. And there's going to be activities and prizes and it's going to be Taco About a Great Night in downtown Elkins, West Virginia. That's the theme, and we're going to be elaborating much more on that as we work our way through the afternoon. Broadcasting live from downtown Elkins, starting about 4 o'clock, a little after 4. So we hope to see your smiling face out and about enjoying some of the great things that this community has to offer. And this afternoon, it is First Friday, so we'll see you then. Hey, let's head to the news desk and see what's happening. Check in with Chris Lawrence. We'll get you an updated look at your forecast and roll on with this Friday morning's edition of the Bird's House of Donuts Morning Show.
1: With the Metro News Minute, I'm Chris Lawrence. U.S. Senator Shelley Moore Capito favors a bill that would fund immigration enforcement in the U.S. That bill, part of a Votorama held Thursday in the Senate that included a proposal to block the creation of $1.7 billion in the Anti-Weaponization Fund, aimed at compensating those who claim to have been wrongly prosecuted or investigated. But Capito said she was satisfied this removes that from the landscape. Meanwhile, Capito was thrilled to learn of President Trump's plan to direct $700 million toward the nation's coal industry. That money to be spent upgrading coal-fired power plants in 10 states and construction of a new power plant in Alaska and West Virginia.
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0: electricity costs.
1: Trump with that announcement from the Oval Office on Thursday. And a big crowd expected at Kendrick Family Ballpark today for the NCAA Super Regional, Cal Poly and WVU. First pitch at noon. With the Metro News Minute, I'm Chris Lawrence.
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5: Here's the Metro News AccuWeather forecast. Today will be partly sunny with a high of 83. Tonight, expect mainly clear skies with a low of 57. Tomorrow, we'll have sunny spells and a high of 84. On Sunday, it will be humid with clouds breaking for some sun, with a heavy thunderstorm around in the afternoon and a high of 78. Monday will bring sunshine and a few clouds with a high of 86. Tuesday is expected to be mostly sunny and humid with a high of 86. For weather anytime, download the AccuWeather app. For Metro News, I'm meteorologist Joe Lundberg.
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0: Elkins' greatest hits. Yes, it's almost the weekend. And know that we got the soundtrack to your weekend covered starting at tomorrow morning about 6 a.m. Sunny Hollywood Chase, and then there was that. Casey Kasem checking in at 8 o'clock with American Top 40, the 70s. And at 4 o'clock Saturday afternoon, it's live in concert. 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Sunday morning, we start off with American Top 40, the 80s. Casey Kasem checking in at 6 a.m. Nina Blackwood at 10 o'clock. That'll run up into 1 with Absolutely 80s. And then MG Kelly's Classic Hit List kicks off there at 8 o'clock Sunday night. So, yes, we've got your weekends covered. It's classic wall-to-wall rock and roll and yacht rock. 24/7 right here on 94.7 WELK. We're back in moments. News coming up at the top of the hour, and we'll get back into it in moments here with more great music. Billy Joe, I see y'all. Let's see what else we got coming up. I've got Chicago in the mix. We're even going to throw some Miley Cyrus in there, man. The Climb, and much more. That's all right. Eric Clapton. We'll top it off with some Clapton here before we get done with the hour, and that's all coming up on 94.7 FM. Good Friday morning.
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1: West Virginia Metro News. I'm Chris Lawrence. About 50 folks turned out for the first public hearing Thursday night before the PSC to share concerns about the plans for the Mid-Atlantic.

0: Resiliency Link. Most of those speaking were opposed. Tony Campbell is president of the opposition group WADI and said this is about purely enriching Loudoun County, Virginia and developers of the line.
1: So Northern Virginia for the last about 15 years have been doing a data center boom, right? And so right now they've got over 300 data centers and they want to do 300 more. And so, but they don't have the electricity to do it.
0: He feared ratepayers in West Virginia would be funding that situation. But Caitlin McCormick with NextEra Energy, developers of the line, say it's not about data centers. It's about bolstering power for everybody.
2: Grid reliability benefits all of us. The grid is under stress and growing demand, and we can't wait for the grid to fail to fix it. And so this project is part of long-term electric reliability that's going to help keep the lights on and make sure that power is moving throughout the system.
0: Another hearing tonight in Romney. A coal miner is recovering from injuries suffered in a workplace accident Thursday. Marshall County officials confirmed the worker was injured when he was struck by a falling rock at the Marshall County mine and transported to Wheeling Hospital. Kanawha County authorities continue their search for a suspect in a Thursday bank robbery. Man walked into the Whitesville State Bank in Bell just before 4, handed the teller a note demanding money, and she complied. He left with an undisclosed amount of cash. See his picture at WVMetroNews.com. 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
0: State Auditor Mark Hunt defends his office's $5,000 contract to employ State Senator Jay Taylor for a few weeks. He said Taylor offered skills the office needed.
7: I think he was the only person at the moment because we were in a real bind. Jay has both a MBA and a degree in computer technology. Technology engineering, I believe, was the cycle.
0: But Hunt said for that contract to be long-term, Taylor would have to have resigned his Senate seat, which he declined to do, so the contract concluded. From the Metro News Anchor Desk, I'm Chris.
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9: Here's the Metro News AccuWeather forecast. Today will be partly sunny with a high of 83. Tonight, expect mainly clear skies with a low of 57. Tomorrow, we'll have sunny spells and a high of 84. On Sunday, it will be humid with clouds breaking for some sun with a heavy thunderstorm around in the afternoon and a high of 78. Monday will bring sunshine and a few clouds with a high of 86. Tuesday is expected to be mostly sunny and humid with a high of 86. For weather anytime, download the AccuWeather app. For Metro News, I'm meteorologist Joe Lundberg.
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Elkins' greatest hits. There you go, Pat Benatar, and We Belong. It is 94.7 FM on your dial, and it is the Bird's House of Donuts morning show. Thomas and the crew inviting you to stop by and say good morning. 34 flavors of donuts, breakfast sandwiches, items for lunch. They've got it all Monday through Friday, 6 to 5, and Saturday, 7 to 3.

0: There you go. Michael McDonald's very identifiable voice there. The Doobie Brothers, minute by minute here on the Bird's House of Donuts morning show. Good Friday morning and last chance today. 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I've got, let's see, we got Fleetwood Mac coming up. I've got some Madonna in the mix and some Taylor Dane. And that's all next on 94.7 FM. Good Friday morning.
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Elkin's greatest hits. That's Fleetwood Mac and Dreams, a song that's got two chords in it, F and G. That's all you get, man. Hey, Flab, we got, let's see, Metro News coming up. I got to look at your forecast. Sunrise this morning there at 5:55. Sunset tonight at 8:40, and it is First Fridays. Yes, today is the day. This afternoon, it'll all fire up. 4 to 9 o'clock downtown Elkins. Local businesses are going to be staying open late and having activities to be a part of. The theme is Taco About a Great Night. And we're going to be set up broadcasting live somewhere in the Beenders area. And we invite you to stop by and visit all these wonderful businesses that are participating in this. 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We are blessed to be able to do this and call Elkins our home. So First Fridays, be sure and stop by and see all these wonderful folks. Be sure and stop by and see the crew at Beenders and Scotty's Elkins Sewings, and just the list goes on. And we'll be talking about that more in detail this afternoon as we'll be broadcast live from downtown Elkins for First Friday. So there you go. News time on the way next. Nina Blackwood coming up at 9 o'clock as the birds

0: for it. But Caitlin McCormick with NextEra Energy, developers of the line, say it's not at all about data centers. It's about bolstering power for everybody.
1: Grid reliability benefits all of us. The grid is under stress and growing demand, and we can't wait for the grid to fail to fix it. And so this project is part of long-term electric reliability that's going to help keep the lights on and make sure that power is moving throughout the system.
0: Another hearing tonight in Romney. With a Metro News Minute, I'm Chris.
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7: Here's the Metro News AccuWeather forecast. Today will be partly sunny with a high of 83. Tonight, expect mainly clear skies with a low of 57. Tomorrow, we'll have sunny spells and a high of 84. On Sunday, it will be humid with clouds breaking for some sun, with a heavy thunderstorm around in the afternoon and a high of 78. Monday will bring sunshine and a few clouds with a high of 86. Tuesday is expected to be mostly sunny and humid with a high of 86. For weather anytime, download the AccuWeather app. For Metro News, I'm meteorologist Joe Lundberg.
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0: Taylor Dane singing about that wonderful gift of love. We do hope and pray that you have somebody to share that incredible gift with, that's for sure. Coming up at the top of the hour, Nina Blackwood checking in with Absolutely 80s Spotlight. We do that Monday through Friday right here on the Big Dial. And on the weekends, on Sunday morning, Nina Blackwood taking charge of Absolutely 80s. So there you go. Now you know, and we'll keep you hooked up. So WVBargains.com, last chance today to get in on the state's largest auction. 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So, all right, I'm going to bounce out of the way and get our next music sweep ready to go. Hootie and the Blowfish right out of the break, taking us towards the top of the hour. We'll try to get some spinners in there, maybe some Eagles, if we're lucky. If the time sink doesn't get us, we'll throw some Eagles in there. All right, we're back in moments with more of the Bird's House of Donuts Morning Show.
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2: 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Still has 20% ownership and will be actively involved with it, both, in the processing and probably the partaking. Here he is, give to love the Red Rocker himself on today's Absolutely 80s Spotlight.

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And nothing's going to stop us now. Into the 9 o'clock, here we go. It is the Bird's House of Donuts morning show. We do it Monday through Friday, 6 to 10, talking about 34 flavors of donuts and all the deliciousness. Breakfast sandwiches, items for lunch, happening now and open Monday through Friday, 6 to 5, and Saturday, 7 to 3. Give them a like, a follow on Facebook at Bird's House of Donuts. Right now, here's Royals.

0: At About You, Elkins' greatest hits, 94.7 FM. Belinda Carlisle, as we work our way through the last little bit of the Bird's House of Donuts morning show. First Fridays happening this afternoon, and Melissa and I are going to be out, Melissa mainly, and we are going to be on the air and broadcasting live and talking about all the different businesses and everybody involved in the importance of shopping locally. I believe last count, and it may be larger, there were 28 different businesses on board. Businesses like Beenders and Scotty's and Elkins Sewing, just to name a few. And these businesses are going to be staying open late, and activities and prizes. And the theme is Taco About a Great Night in downtown Elkins. And that's exactly what we're going to do. So we're looking forward to being a part of this and putting some radio under it and seeing your smiling face as we roll through the afternoon. 4 to 9 o'clock, make sure you stop by at some point and say hey. So, all right, got to bounce back in moments. I've got all kinds of good music coming up. As always, it's always all kinds of good music. John Waite coming up, Culture Club, and we'll throw some Celine Dion in there before we get to the top of the hour. And, of course, we got to have some Tina Turner, maybe some James Taylor, and the list goes on. And we'll have Talk Line there at 10:06 as we roll on with this Friday morning. The Bird's House of Donuts morning show. Make sure you stop by and say good morning to the crew at 224 Davis Avenue and enjoy the deliciousness.
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0: There you go, Culture Club. And coming up at 10 o'clock, we've got Metro News. We've got Metro News Sports. David, TJ, and Matal Klein. I'm back at 12 o'clock with the lunch hour. Melissa kicks off the At Work Network there at 1 o'clock as we get ready for the weekend and first Fridays. 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
3: Here's the Metro News AccuWeather forecast. Today will be partly sunny with a high of 83. Tonight, expect mainly clear skies with a low of 57. Tomorrow, we'll have sunny spells and a high of 84. On Sunday, it will be humid with clouds breaking for some sun with a heavy thunderstorm around in the afternoon and a high of 78. Monday will bring sunshine and a few clouds with a high of 86. Tuesday is expected to be mostly sunny and humid with a high of 86. For weather anytime, download the AccuWeather app. For Metro News, I'm meteorologist Joe Lundberg.
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And just the way you are, I believe that is the secret to it all. Just being you, man. So top of the morning, and I'm blessed every morning just to be me. I thank you for putting up with me, and I'll assure you I'm high maintenance. We love what we do, and we do what we love. And sometimes I can't believe that I get to do this incredible job. So thank you so much for allowing me the extreme privilege to do this each morning. And if the Lord tarries, we're going to go roll right on, man. Nothing like live and local radio. So this afternoon, we will be out and about. We're going to be broadcasting live for the First Friday event. Over 28 businesses on board last count we had. And these businesses.

0: businesses are going to be staying open late. There's going to be activities. There's going to be prizes. And the theme is Taco, about a great night in beautiful downtown Elkins. And we'll be sure to talk about these businesses and, you know, some of the stuff they have to offer. So we invite you to stop by Beenders and Scotty's and Elkins Sewing. We're going to be set up somewhere around Beenders and getting some power so we can put the power of radio out there and let folks know what's happening. So tell a friend, tell a neighbor. First Fridays, 4 to 9 o'clock in beautiful downtown Elkins. We hope to see you there. And we'll do it all again on Monday morning, 6 to 10 o'clock, right here for the Bird's House of Donuts Morning Show. Have a great weekend, and we hope to see you soon. And whatever you do, please share that beautiful gift we call love.
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1: West Virginia Metro News. I'm Chris Lawrence. Some confusion last night at the PSC hearing on the Mid-Atlantic Resiliency Linking Geyser. About 50 folks showed up at Potomac State College. They learned that if they had signed up to be an intervener, they would not be allowed to speak in the public hearing. Their time would come at an evidentiary hearing in Charleston later this year. Tony Campbell, president of the opposition group WADI, said that was frustrating.
2: Yeah, I'll be honest with you. I really don't understand why they folks can't just stand up for 3 minutes and provide their comments. This seems overly bureaucratic.
1: Teal Tritipo spoke last night, deciding to change her status from intervener to protester.
3: Our land is being directly affected, and I just felt like the things that we wanted to convey needed to be said today. And I just felt like the good Lord was putting it on my heart that I needed to talk.
1: Second public hearing is set tonight in Romney. A coal miner recovering from injuries suffered in a workplace accident Thursday. Marshall County emergency officials say the worker was hit by a falling rock at the Marshall County mine and was transported to Wheeling Hospital. State Auditor Mark Hunt defending his office's $5,000 contract to employ State Senator Jay Taylor for a few weeks. He said Taylor offered skills they needed.
4: I think he was the only person at the moment, because we were in a real bind. Jay has both a

0: MBA and a degree in computer technology. Technology engineering, I believe, was the cycle.
1: Long-term contract, he would have to resign from the Senate, and Taylor wasn't willing to do that. 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
1: There are three new community and technical college presidents in West Virginia. CTC Council approved their appointment on Thursday. Current West Virginia Higher Ed Policy Commission Vice Chancellor Dr. Chris Treadway is now the new president at Bridge Valley Community and Technical College. Dr. Michael Wade will become the full-time president at Pierpont Community and Technical College. He's been the interim president since March of 2025. And West Virginia Northern Community College will see its new president take office in mid-August. He's Andrew Linger and comes from St. Louis Community College in Missouri. From the Metro News Anchor Desk, I'm Chris Lawrence.
5: Metro News Sports. Good morning. I'm Daniel Woods. The West Virginia State High School softball championships are complete with Morgantown and Winfield winning the titles in Class Quad A and Class Triple A. For the Mohegans, it's the first championship in program history in their first appearance in the state tournament. Head coach Lori Lipscomb says this is a long time coming.
6: It's an incredible feeling. They have worked so hard for this moment, and I couldn't be more proud of this team right here. They deserve every bit of this. So I'm happy, especially for these seniors.
7: State softball tournament.
6: Stepping up, we started this as a journey from fall ball. And we said, we knew that we had a team that could take this. We had what it took, and they put it together this weekend.
5: Morgantown's Maddie Wiseman did not allow a run in the tournament, throwing four straight shutouts as the Mohegans beat their rivals from University 8-0 in the championship game. Winfield is a West Virginia State softball champion for the fourth year in a row, winning Class AAA by beating John Marshall 7-3 in eight innings. Head coach Steve Hensley says this is an indescribable moment.
8: I'm just carried away right now. I mean, I really am. I'm just to get here to this big one, this big game, and do this, you know, for these players over the last 4 years. It's amazing.
5: Winfield scored seven unanswered runs after falling behind 3-0 in the championship game. You can find all the details at WVMetroNews.com. 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For 40 years, the voice of West Virginia.
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5: The West Virginia University baseball team opens the NCAA Super Regionals today against Cal Poly. A noon first pitch with Chanson Cole on the mound. Head coach Steve Sabins says he's keeping his pitching options open for the three-game series.
10: Once you lose a game in a regional, it's basically single elimination. It's do or die. So it's literally just about winning that game. When you have a series to win, you can manage it a little bit differently.
5: Head to WVMetroNews.com for coverage all weekend long at the Morgantown Super Regional. At the sports desk, I'm Daniel.

0: pollution streams been all but eliminated with respect to the, various, emission components. So, but to your point, we continue to make progress. We continue to make efficiency gains. We continue to produce a product that, is just world class and emission free. And that's the goal here. And I think the company involved, and by the way, Tara Sparks is a member of the West Virginia Coal Association, so we're working real close with them as well. I mean, they want to go about this the right way, have the right people reach out and, make sure that the surrounding communities and public's very comfortable with their plans and the end result. So it is a great opportunity. It's going to increase the continued reliance on West Virginia coal. Just a great day and great opportunity for all our miners and their families that's been under tremendous stress for the last several years, with all the motion and movement to transfer away or transition away from fossil energy. So we have a real opportunity to show the world how it can be done the right way.
1: Coal Association President Chris Hamilton on the announcement from the White House yesterday, $700 million investment in coal-fired generation across the country, including right here in West Virginia. Chris, we appreciate it, and we'll talk again soon. Thank you.
0: Okay. Thank you, guys. Appreciate it.
1: Absolutely. Take a break. Come back. We're just getting started. We're going to get an update from the ballpark in Randy's Ridge today. Also, Congressman Riley Moore will join us as well. This is Talk Line from the Encova Insurance Studios.
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0: 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So go ahead, play today. I'm a little worried, TJ. I'm a little worried. Well, I think folks are in too good of a mood today. And we got Steam Release coming up at 11:33. Feels like everybody's really in a good mood here on Friday.
1: You got to see the opportunity. The opportunity is to be on the ridge. Text or call from the ridge with your Steam and talk trash about the other team. That's the opportunity.
0: All right. I like the strategy. Steam Release coming up 11:33. And, you know, you don't have to be upset. They can be positive Steams, right?
1: Well, we could use a little positivity these days, I think.
0: I'm just a little worried. The sun's out. Everybody's in a good mood. There's baseball. There's apple pie. There's Chevrolets. What else could be better?
1: You might win the lottery this weekend.
0: You got the Powerball jackpot.
1: You'll be in Tucker County.
0: You know, you can go buy you a pontoon boat, head up from Lou Wendell Marine Sales, head out on the lake. What could be better? Steam Release is coming up at 11:33 this morning. Coming up after the six-minute top-of-the-hour break, we're going to talk to U.S. Congressman Riley Moore going to join us. He secured some funding for water and sewer projects in the northern part of the state. Also, we'll get his take on the announcement about $700 million investment into coal-fired generation across the country as well. 304 Talk, 304, let me see. I don't have time. I want to get to this text, but we'll get to it next hour. Text theme, hey, Dave and TJ, did the Northern Outpost here that he chose, Northern Outpost here, did he choose your wardrobes today? Blue polo shirt for the Marshall guy and a blue and gold pineapple shirt for the other guy, says the texter. Your short, maybe a little more green in it.
1: If you say.
0: I mean.
1: I don't know.
0: They're close.
1: I do need to bring back Fun Golf Shirt Friday. I've let that slip.
0: Did your kids nix that? Or am I making that up? Or were they ones that recommended against it?
1: No. Somebody said that I was making it hard to see. So I kind of.
0: All right, come on back for hour number two. We'll talk to Congressman Riley Moore. Brad Howe will join us from inside Kendrick Family Ballpark. This is Talk Line on Metro News, the voice of West Virginia.
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3: 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We're proud to live here, too.
4: West Virginia Metro News, I'm Chris Lawrence. The West Virginia coal industry has a little more spring in its step today, bolstered by the White House announcement of $700 million to upgrade coal-fired facilities around the country. Much of that funding coming to West Virginia. Chris Hamilton, president of the West Virginia Coal Association, said it's quite a contrast to previous administrations.
5: You know, our plants around the state, like a lot of plants around the country, we're sort of in a state of flux, and there's questions surrounding whether they were being maintained for the long haul or not. They were actually being encouraged to, you know, they shut down prematurely.
4: Appalachian Power will get a portion of that funding to upgrade a facility in the northern panhandle. Appalachian Power's Debbie Pinnell.
6: We will receive $51 million. What we are planning on using that for is building a new cooling tower for the Mitchell plant.
4: Appalachian Power had already applied to the PSC for the permit to build that tower that's expected to have a total cost of $191 million. First pitch next hour, and there's a pile of people at Kendrick Family Ballpark. West Virginia preparing to take on Cal Poly in the Super Regional. Former coach Randy Mazey among them.
7: There's just so many people that are happy about this, from former players to West Virginians to people in the community. I'm just so happy for all of them. Because, like I said, I knew this day was coming, but I don't think anybody actually believed me.
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3: There are three new community and technical college presidents in the state. CTC Council approved the appointment of those three during its Thursday meeting. Current West Virginia Higher Ed Policy Commission Vice Chancellor Dr. Chris Treadway will be the new president at Bridge Valley Community and Technical College. Dr. Michael Wade becomes full-time president at Pierpont Community and Technical College. He's been the interim. And West Virginia Northern Community College will see a new president take office May and August. Andrew Linger coming to West Virginia from St. Louis Community College in Missouri. From the Metro News Anchor Desk, I'm Chris.
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3: 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We already visited with him, but he's going to join us from inside Kendrick Family Ballpark, getting ready for WVU and Cal Poly. First pitch set for noon. 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
0: Hey, coming up over at WVMetroNews.com, Joe Brocato is at Kendrick Family Ballpark. We'll have highlight. Actually, we won't have highlights. We'll have recaps and reactions from the NCAA Super Regionals this weekend at the website. Also, recaps. We do have highlights. Reactions from the high school softball state tournament action over the last week. Morgantown and Winfield winning championships yesterday. There is also a preview of the high school baseball state tournament, which gets underway tomorrow. That'll be at Jack Cook Field on the campus of Marshall University for the very first time. Class Single A quarterfinal action tomorrow. Double A Monday, Triple A on Tuesday, and 4A on Wednesday. Then we get into the semifinals Thursday, Friday, championships on Saturday. Exclusive radio coverage all week long on the Metro News Radio Network, on many of these affiliates, and, of course, over at WVMetroNews.com. Then on Saturday, we'll have radio and TV coverage of the four championship games. You can watch that on the Metro News TV app completely free, no subscription required for the championship games on Saturday. Next week, TJ and I, because of the baseball tournament, I'll be working the baseball tournament. We'll be doing Talk Line on the campus of Marshall University next week. Brad Smith scheduled to join us on Tuesday's program. All right, that'll do it for us. We're done for the weekend. Thank you to all of you who have listened in, participated all week long. We certainly could not do it without you. For Sophia, Jake, and TJ, I'm Dave Wilson. Have a great weekend. Enjoy the baseball. We'll talk to you Monday from Marshall at 10:06 on Metro News, the voice of West Virginia.
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Elkins' greatest hits, The Lady in Red. Good Friday afternoon, almost the weekend, and it is the Duke Steakhouse Lunch Hour. 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

0: 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Good Friday afternoon. 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T-bones, fillets, buttery crab legs, sides and salads, you betcha. 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Duke's Steakhouse. That's where steak is king and you are treated royally. 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
5: Here's the Metro News AccuWeather forecast. Today will be partly sunny with a high of 83. Tonight, expect mainly clear skies with a low of 57. Tomorrow, we'll have sunny spells and a high of 84. On Sunday, it will be humid with clouds breaking for some sun, with a heavy thunderstorm around in the afternoon and a high of 78. Monday will bring sunshine and a few clouds with a high of 86. Tuesday is expected to be mostly sunny and humid with a high of 86. For weather anytime, download the AccuWeather app. For Metro News, I'm meteorologist Joe Lundberg.
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0: Stephanie Mills as we get ready to wrap it up here on a Friday afternoon. Duke Steakhouse open Tuesday through Saturday. On Tuesdays, they're open from 4 until 8, and liver and onions, you can enjoy that on Tuesdays with your friends at Duke's. 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On Thursday, 4 until 8, and Friday and Saturday, 4 until 9. And yes, steak is on the menu since 1946. Never frozen, only the very best. Duke Steakhouse, that's where steak is king and you are treated royally. And we're back in moments. I got Tina Turner coming up. We've got some DHT, and I'll try to get some James Taylor as we roll on with this Friday's edition of the Duke Steakhouse Lunch Hour. Once again, open this afternoon at 4 o'clock. Come see us, bring your appetite, and enjoy a meal cooked to perfection with your friends at Duke's.
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94.7 WEL, KLKN's Greatest Hits. Good afternoon and welcome to the At Work Network. My name is Melissa and I'm with you till about 4 o'clock in studio. Then I'm going to head downtown to Elkins and set up by Beenders, and I'm going to broadcast live for First Friday. We'll talk about First Friday a little more here in just a little bit, so make sure you stay tuned. But it's happy Friday, my friend. It's the weekend. Right now, Gautier on Elkins' Greatest Hits.

0: Elkins Greatest Hits, 94.7 WELK. Tonight is First Friday in downtown Elkins. I'm going to be set up beside Beander's, broadcasting live from 4 until 9 p.m. Head into Beander's for steak elote tacos or fish tacos. They're going to have specialty margaritas and even mini margaritas to give you that liquid courage for karaoke night that they're hosting tonight at Beander's. 50% off taco salads at Scotty's Restaurant. You can head over to Luke Stone Legacy on Davis Avenue, and all aboard plates and platters will be there for tapas, talavera, and tannins. You can create your own talavera-inspired wine coasters. Enjoy tapas and sample sangria. And that's just the tip of the iceberg of the amount of businesses and stuff going on downtown Elkins tonight. Like I said, I'll be there 4 to 9 p.m. outside of Beander's broadcasting live. We'll talk more about it, but come on out. Lots of stuff to do, plenty to do for the entire family, stuff to do for kids, for the grown-ups, and everything in between, everyone in between. So come on out, check it out. It's First Friday Taco, about a great night in downtown Elkins tonight.
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0: 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So get it while you can.
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3: Here's the Metro News AccuWeather forecast. Today will be partly sunny with a high of 83. Tonight, expect mainly clear skies with a low of 57. Tomorrow, we'll have sunny spells and a high of 84. On Sunday, it will be humid with clouds breaking for some sun with a heavy thunderstorm around in the afternoon and a high of 78. Monday will bring sunshine and a few clouds with a high of 86. Tuesday is expected to be mostly sunny and humid with a high of 86. For weather anytime, download the AccuWeather app. For Metro News, I'm meteorologist Joe Lundberg.
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Elkins Greatest Hits, 94.7 WELK. We're going to head into the 2 o'clock hour on the At Work Network with Dan Fogelberg. We have Hall & Oates, Dido, Tears for Fears coming up. That's just a few.

0: to mention on the At Work Network. So make sure you keep it tuned here to Elkin's Greatest Hits.
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Don't forget, tonight is First Friday in historic downtown Elkins. The theme is Taco About a Great Night. And we're going to have lots of taco burrito specials going on. Clementine's, Oxley House, Jimbo's Place all have stuff going on at each of their restaurants. Hit up Los Tronques. 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You can head over to Elkins Sewing Center and create a burrito pillowcase, or even just bring your own project for Open Sew. Lots to do for the entire family tonight. Now, I do have to tell you, they are not blocking off the street for this. You have to go inside of these businesses and check out their events. But so we're hoping to get that fixed maybe next month or next time around. We'll see. But just keep that in mind. So don't let the little ones run across the street. Street will not be blocked off. Right now, it's Dido on WELK.

0: Elkins Greatest Hits, 94.7 WELK. Tonight is First Friday in downtown Elkins. Talk about a great night is the theme. Lots of taco burrito specials going on in downtown restaurant businesses. The Oxley House has pineapple teriyaki pork loin wonton tacos available tonight. That sounds delicious. I might have to check it out. They also have specialty margaritas at the Oxley House tonight. Now, if maybe you're not feeling foodie, you just want to see the other stuff going on, 3rd Street has flash specials going on tonight. And you can check out Artists at Work, Double Knee Vintage Clothing. 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
4: Here's the Metro News AccuWeather forecast. This afternoon, expect a mix of sunshine and a few clouds with a high of 85. Tonight will be mainly clear with a low of 55. Tomorrow will bring sunny spells with a high of 83. On Sunday, clouds will break for some sun, but there's a chance of a thunderstorm in the afternoon and a high of 78. Monday will be warmer with sunshine and a few clouds, reaching a high of 86. Tuesday will be humid with some sun at first, then turning cloudy with a high of 82. For weather anytime, download the AccuWeather app. For Metro News, I'm meteorologist Joe Lundberg.
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0: It's Maroon 5, Elkins Greatest Hits, 94.7 WELK. And we're going to head into the 3 o'clock hour. It's my final hour in the studio. Then I am headed downtown for First Friday tonight in downtown Elkins right beside Beander's. So make sure you come on out. We'll talk more about it coming up. And we also have music on the way from Niall Horan, Gloria Estefan, Madonna, just to name a few. Stay tuned to Elkins Greatest Hits.
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WELK, Elkins' Greatest Hits. Melissa hanging out here in the 3 o'clock hour this Friday afternoon. Yes, it's a beautiful day outside, by the way. I'm loving this weather. I hope it stays like this, at least for a while. You know, I love a good rainy day, love a good thunderstorm, but I'm enjoying the sunshine as well. Right now, Niall Horan, 94.7 WELK.

0: WELK Elkin's Greatest Hits. It's the first Friday of June. Can't believe June is here already. I don't know where this year has gone. Christmas is 6 months away. How is that even possible? But it is the first Friday of June, and we're celebrating in downtown Elkins. Taco about a great night. Lots of taco specials going on at Beander's, Clementine's, Las Tronchas. You can also head over to Luke Stone Legacy. All aboard plates and platters will be there with tapas, Talavera, and tannins. You can create your own Talavera-inspired wine coaster, enjoy some tapas, and sample sangria while you're there at Luke Stone Legacy tonight. Lots of stuff going on in downtown Elkins, 4 until 9 p.m. I'm headed over there at the end of this hour. We're going to be set up and broadcasting live right outside of Beander's, so make sure you come on out and check it out. Taco about a great night, historic downtown Elkins tonight, beginning at 4.
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7: Here's the Metro News AccuWeather forecast. This afternoon, expect a mix of sunshine and a few clouds with a high of 85. Tonight will be mainly clear with a low of 55. Tomorrow will bring sunny spells with a high of 83. On Sunday, clouds will break for some sun, but there's a chance of a thunderstorm in the afternoon and a high of 78. Monday will be warmer with

0: Sunshine and a few clouds, reaching a high of 86. Tuesday will be humid with some sun at first, then turning cloudy with a high of 82. For weather anytime, download the AccuWeather app. For Metro News, I'm meteorologist Joe Lundberg.
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0: 94.7 WBL, Kay Elkins' Greatest Hits. All right, I am heading out of the studio and into downtown Elkins. I'm going to set up right beside Beenders for a live remote broadcast 4 until 9 tonight. We'll be there for First Friday. Talk about a great night in downtown Elkins. Lots of stuff going on, so make sure you come out. That begins here in just a little bit, and I will see you downtown here in just a few, my friend. Stay tuned to Elkins' Greatest Hits.
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4: With this Metro News Minute, I'm Jack Carlson. Legislation to fund immigration enforcement wins approval in the U.S. Senate. Metro News statewide correspondent Brad McElhinney has more.
5: In the early morning hours, U.S. senators passed $70 billion legislation to fund immigration enforcement through the remainder of the Trump administration. The bill still must pass the House of Representatives before going to the president. The bill passed 52-47 along party lines, with Senator Lisa Murkowski, a Republican from Alaska, joining Democrats in opposing it. Senator Michael Bennett, a Democrat of Colorado, did not vote. Both of West Virginia's senators, Shelley Moore Capito and Jim Justice, Republicans, voted in favor of the legislation.
4: The budget reconciliation package would fund federal immigration enforcement through the fiscal 2029 year. A Mingo County businessman and assistant Tug Valley High School basketball coach is free on bond after he was arrested earlier today. Robert Tyler Hodge was arrested following the Mingo County grand jury handing up a 30-count indictment against him. With this Metro News Minute, I'm Jack.
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6: Here's the Metro News AccuWeather forecast. Tonight, expect mainly clear skies with a low of 55. Tomorrow will bring sunny spells with a high of 83. Tomorrow night, there may be a thundershower in one or two spots. The evening will be mainly clear, then turning mostly cloudy late with a low of 64. On Sunday, clouds will break for some sun, but a thunderstorm is possible. In the afternoon, the high will reach 78. Monday will be warmer with sunshine and a few clouds, reaching a high of 86. For weather anytime, download the AccuWeather app. For Metro News, I'm meteorologist Jason Caterina.
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2: Well, good afternoon. 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We are set up by Beenders, and it is First Friday. 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Of course, Beenders isn't the only business participating in First Friday. 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Elkins Sewing Center is participating. Third Street Tattoo. We've got Bambino's Bistro and a ton of other businesses. You can head over to the Facebook page at the Randolph County Chamber of Commerce. 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And of course, I'm going to be here until 9 o'clock tonight talking about all of it. Stop by and see us. 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

0: tournament is June 27th. This is a four-team golf scramble with a silent auction that will benefit the football team. And if you want to sign up, you can message the Tucker County Athletics Facebook page. Deadline to sign up is June 20th, and the golf scramble will be held at Holly Meadows Golf Course. Volleyball flex days start next week. 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Flex days start June 9th, which is next Tuesday. Student athletes continue to train throughout the summer to prepare for fall sports, which will be here before you know it. Your Tucker County Sports Report is brought to you by Atkins Home Center in Parsons.
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0: Well, good evening. Melissa here, broadcasting live in beautiful downtown Elkins. It is a gorgeous evening outside. We are set up right beside Beander's for First Friday. The theme is Taco About a Great Night, and I just got some tacos from Beander's. They have a steak elote taco. They have a fish taco. I haven't had it yet, but it smells amazing, and I will check back in once I've had it and let you know how it is. We've got a ton of businesses participating in First Friday tonight. Head over to Trickett's and check out some beekeeping demonstrations, and the El Gran Sabor tent, food tent is there as well. Third Street Tattoo has some flash tattoos going on tonight, and you can also head to Jimbo's Place, Los Tronques, for some taquito sample specials, some beer specials as well. Lots of stuff going on here on Davis Avenue, 3rd Street. Head over to Scotty's for 50% off of a taco salad. It's all happening in downtown Elkins tonight for First Friday. Taco About a Great Night. My name is Melissa, broadcasting live for WVRC Media.
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5: Here's the Metro News AccuWeather forecast. Tonight, expect mainly clear skies with a low of 55. Tomorrow will bring sunny spells with a high of 83. Tomorrow night, there may be a thundershower in one or two spots. The evening will be mainly clear, then turning mostly cloudy late with a low of 64. On Sunday, clouds will break for some sun, but a thunderstorm is possible in the afternoon. The high will reach 78. Monday will be warmer with sunshine and a few clouds, reaching a high of 86. For weather anytime, download the AccuWeather app. For Metro News, I'm meteorologist Jason Caterina.
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4: Good afternoon, Melissa here, broadcasting live in downtown Elkins. We are set up right outside of Beander's for First Friday. I finished my tacos, and man, they were delicious. The steak elote taco and the fish taco from Beander's is where it's at. They've got specialty margaritas, mini margaritas, and karaoke getting underway at about 7 o'clock. Of course, First Friday involves all sorts of stuff here in downtown Elkins, not just Beander's. You can head over to Los Tronchas or Subway to enter a foot-long meal deal package, to win a foot-long meal deal package. Big Timber Brewing has live music with Tim White and JB Stoniker tonight, and they have a new beer release called the Old Gold Lime. 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We have Artists at Work featuring a new artist, Double Knee Vintage Clothing, with vintage racks and unique finds going on tonight. Come on out to downtown Elkins. Check it out. And we're broadcasting live until 9 o'clock. My name is Melissa.

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We'll talk about the weekly features coming up here in just a minute. 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
3: Here's the Metro News AccuWeather forecast. Tonight, expect mainly clear skies with a low of 55. Tomorrow will bring sunny spells with a high of 83. Tomorrow night, there may be a thundershower in one or two spots. The evening will be mainly clear, then turning mostly cloudy late with a low of 64. On Sunday, clouds will break for some sun, but a thunderstorm is possible in the afternoon. The high will reach 78. Monday will be warmer with sunshine and a few clouds, reaching a high of 86. For weather anytime, download the AccuWeather app. For Metro News, I'm meteorologist Jason Caterina.
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1: West Virginia Metro News, I'm Morgan Pemberton. The Monongalia County Sheriff's Department has released more details this afternoon regarding a deadly shooting from Thursday in Saberton. The department released that 55-year-old Michael Bulliard of Aaron's Creed Road was killed after a deputy returned fire at a CVS on Earl L. Core Road. According to the release, deputies had received a report that a vehicle matching the description of Bulliard's vehicle was in the Saberton area less than 2 days after they received information that he was actively attempting to obtain a firearm. The vehicle was located and Bulliard presented and discharged a firearm at the CVS after deputies exited their cruisers. A deputy then returned fire. The incident stems from a prior event in early May when Bulliard barricaded himself inside his residence and subsequently set fire to the structure. The investigation into the incident is ongoing. U.S. senators passed a $70 million legislation that aims to fund immigration enforcement through the remainder of the Trump administration. Metro News statewide correspondent Brad McElhaney has more.
2: The package includes about $38 billion for U.S. Immigration and Customs Enforcement, also known as ICE, and $26 billion for Customs and Border Protection to sustain and expand deportation, detention, and border operations.
1: The bill passed in the Senate 52-47 and now heads to the House of Representatives before going to the President. 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
3: Come on, Liam, let's go! Get open! Come on, go for it! Wake up! Wake up, Liam! Oh, come on, use your head! Gotta want it! Dominate!
4: There he goes again. Liam's dad yelling from the stands, trying to relive his glory days.
5: I know. 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
5: That's what Liam wants.
4: That's what we all want.
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0: and the West Virginia Athletic Directors Association.
1: The State High School Baseball Tournament is coming to Huntington this weekend. The tournament begins tomorrow at 10 at Jack Cook Field. Mayor Patrick Farrell says visitors will get to see everything Huntington offers.
2: While people are at baseball games and maybe days between games, we hope they check out Pullman Square and 9th Street Live and the Pullman Concert Series and Harris Riverfront Park and Ritter Park. 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City on the Rise.
1: Class A quarterfinals will kick off the tournament when Huntington St. Joseph's takes on Trinity. From the Metro News Anchor Desk.
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3: Here's the Metro News AccuWeather forecast. Tonight, expect mainly clear skies with a low of 55. Tomorrow will bring sunny spells with a high of 83. Tomorrow night, there may be a thundershower in one or two spots. The evening will be mainly clear, then turning mostly cloudy late with a low of 64. On Sunday, clouds will break for some sun, but a thunderstorm is possible in the afternoon. The high will reach 78.
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13: 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Do you believe in miracles? Yes!
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15: From the home of the state's land-grant institution, inside the Health Plan Studios, in the Dale B. Miller Building in Morgantown, is cybersecurity experts for the digital age. And now, across the state of West Virginia and beyond, Sportsline is on the air.
16: Mountaineers are one win away from the College World Series in Omaha. Did you ever think you'd hear that statement? Did you ever think you'd utter that statement? But it's true. West Virginia, a huge win today in the Super Regionals, 12-2 over Cal Poly. Jumped on them, and put them away.
17: Well, it was nice to have a game that was stress-free.
16: Yes.
17: After what last regional was, and you're right, and we'll get into all the details and all the performances and all the heroes, but you just, well, how you open there's perfect.

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2: 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I know Timmy White, J.B. Stoniker, they're playing at Big Timber. 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Remember to tip your bartenders and waitresses and stop by and see us. 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
3: Hey, good to have you, too.
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2: Johnny and Raji back in with you here. First Friday underway, Roger. It is a gorgeous day. Boy, I tell you what, we've done a few of these.
3: Oh, yeah. Yeah. Over the years, I am semi-retired, I guess. You guys wouldn't let me completely retire.
2: No, man. And such a beautiful day to get out. Guys, I mean, there's over 30 businesses at last count that's a part of this, Roger. There's something going on up and down the street every place that you go.
3: Oh, you go up and down Davis Avenue, up and down 3rd Street. Businesses that have got tents set up on the sidewalk. They're doing all kinds of activities, a lot of freebies, and a lot of great deals.
2: That's right. So come on by, man. It's Taco About a Great Night with our friends at Beenders. We're set up right beside of Beenders, in between Beenders and Jimbo's. And I think we've got Timmy White and J.B. Stoniker playing some music. If you're looking for live music tonight, they're down at Big Timber. We've got the karaoke guy here at 7 o'clock. So come on by, bring your voice, get you something good to eat. Check out that summer salad with our friends at Beenders and be a part of First Friday. I'm John Ellison with Roger Taylor. Come see us.

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3: John Ellison, Roger Taylor back. First Friday's in full swing, and town is rocking. Roger, so good to have you out here with us today, man. Perfect day for it.
4: A lot of fun. Beautiful out here. The sun has gone behind the buildings where we are here on 3rd Street, and it's just a nice breeze. Just feels great.
3: Yes, it does. Hey, Melissa's out. She's getting her a little bit of food. She's going to be back in just a minute. She's going to keep you company up until 9 o'clock tonight. 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You can stop by and enjoy. 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What's happening down there with our friends, Roger?
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Hey, good evening. Happy First Friday. Roger Taylor checking in for the evening. First Friday going on downtown. Melissa is there. She'll have some live reports coming up for you right here on 94.7 WELK. Got Laura Brannigan on the way. Inye. And how about some Dido?

0: ELK, Elkins Greatest Hits. On a first Friday in downtown Elkins, Melissa is there, set up at Beander's, where they're having karaoke night, steak tacos, fish tacos, specialty margaritas, and mini margaritas. Elkins Sewing Center just up the street, having open sewing, all kinds of businesses in the downtown area with specials going on tonight. A lot of stuff going on out on the street, and everybody's having a good time. We'll hear more from Melissa coming up. I've got music from Daryl Hall and John Oates, Olivia Dean, and Cyndi Lauper coming up back to the break.
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6: 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Tons of stuff going on, not just at restaurants, but we have Pebble Nest Jewelry. They're hosting a dinner. They've got open mic. You do have to RSVP, but they might let you squeeze in here in just a little bit. Los Troncas, Jimbo's Place, Big Timber Brewing. Big Timber's got live music right now. So come on out. Tim White, JB Stoniker are performing live. They also are releasing a new beer today, Old Gold Lime, at Big Timber Brewing. So come check it out. My name is Melissa, broadcasting live in downtown Elkins for First Friday. Talk about a great night.
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0: The lovely Olivia Dean. 94.7 WELK, Elkins' greatest hits. 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
3: 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My name is Melissa, broadcasting live for WBRC Media.
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5: Here's the Metro News AccuWeather forecast. Tonight, expect mainly clear skies with a low of 55. Tomorrow will bring sunny spells with a high of 83. Tomorrow night, there may be a thundershower in one or two spots. The evening will be mainly clear, then turning mostly cloudy late with a low of 64. On Sunday, clouds will break for some sun, but a thunderstorm is possible in the afternoon. The high will reach 78. Monday will be warmer with sunshine and a few clouds, reaching a high of 86. For weather anytime, download the AccuWeather app. For Metro News, I'm meteorologist Jason Caterina.
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0: more than a woman. Well, Melissa is more than a woman. She's also a DJ, and that's an important thing. Melissa's downtown for First Fridays. So many great things going on down there, more than we can mention. But, hey, karaoke night at Beenders. That's where you see Melissa there in front of Beenders. Steak tacos, fish tacos, specialty margaritas, and mini margaritas. Elk and Sewing Center having their open sew. And, hey, Scotty's Restaurant has 50% off taco salads. 50% off taco salads. And the festivities downtown going on until 9 o'clock this evening. So you still got a little time. Take advantage of it, my friends. Coming up, REO Speedwagon, Stephen Bishop, and music from Adele. 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